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2: And I'm back with you now, and right before those very important announcements, we heard from the pianist by the name of Sultan Stevenson, and that was the title track from his album entitled To Be Seen. And then right before that, we heard from the collaboration of Harold Land and Bobby Hutcherson, and the title track from their Cadet label release from 1967 entitled The Peacemaker. And that featured, along with Harold Land on tenor saxophone and Bobby Hutcherson heard on vibes, was the rhythm section of Joe Sample at the piano, Buster Williams heard on bass, and the drummer was Donald Bailey. And then right before the Peacemaker, we heard from the trombonist J.J. Johnson from his album entitled The Total. And the name of that composition was Blue. And then starting off that set for us was the album entitled Soul Battle. And that was the battle of saxophonists, including Jimmy Forrest, King Curtis, and Oliver Nelson. The name of the song was Soul Street. And that also had Gene Casey on piano, George Duvivier heard on bass, and Roy Haynes, the iconic one, heard on the drums. And all that heard right here on WHBK High Park Chicago. This is the Jazzinium. Once again, I'm your host. My name is Rick Lopez. And as always, happy to have you along this afternoon. And don't forget, we're also streaming, and that's at WHBK.org. And there is plenty more music as we begin our second hour of the program. I've got the likes of Grant Green, I've got the bassist Miss Esperanza Spalding, along with trumpeter Ferris Whitted coming up. But first, starting us off, this is the saxophonist. Here's Joe Lovano with Work.

Trumpeter and Matthew Hassall with the composition entitled Joyful Spirits of the Universe, and that's from his Gunwanda Records release. And right before that, we heard from the tenor saxophonist by the name of Timo Lassi and his composition entitled Waltz Unsolved. And then again, starting us off for that set was the saxophonist Joe Lovano from his 1992 Blue Note release entitled From the Soul, with the same name of the song was Work. And coming up next here on the Jazz Idiom, I have a composition from the Blue Note release in 1963, the album entitled Idle Moments. The name of the song is Django. Here is guitarist Grant Green.

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7: WHBK, Hyde Park, Chicago, and right before those announcements, we heard from the piano work of Mr. Antonio Ferrao, and that was taken from his album released on the Inja label back in 2018 entitled Thorn. The name of the song was Time Back, and that featured saxophonist Chris Potter along with the bassist Drew Gress and Jack DeJeanette on the drums. Pianist Antonio Ferrao with Time Back. And before that, we heard the trumpeter Marcus Carroll. He did his song entitled A Symbol the Enlightened. That's from his Ancestors Call album, released in 2021. And then at the very top of that last segment, we heard from that classic Blue Note release, 1963, entitled Idle Moments. That was, of course, the guitarist Grant Green and the song entitled Django. Along with Grant Green, we heard Joe Henderson on tenor saxophone, Bobby Hutcherson on the vibes, and Duke Pearson on piano, Bob Cranshaw on the bass, and the drummer was Al Harewood. And coming up next here on the Jazz Idiom, I have the very popular, very talented, and Grammy Award-winning bassist performing the Milton Nascimento composition entitled Ponte de Arreo. This is from her self-titled album. Here is bassist Esperanza Spalding.

And that was trumpeter Marquise Hill with a composition entitled The Essence. And then right before that, we heard from Bobby Hutcherson, and that was from his 1968 Blue Note release, the album entitled Total Eclipse, and the name of the song was Herzog. That featured Harold Land on tenor saxophone, Chick Corea on piano, Reggie Johnson heard on the bass, and Joe Chambers was the drummer. And then starting us off on that last set was again the bassist Esperanza Spalding, taken from her self-titled album, Esperanza, and that came out in 2008, and again the name of that song was Ponte de Area. And it's time for me to remind you now that this is WHBK Hyde Park, Chicago. This is the Jazz Idiom. Thanks for listening. And there's lots more music coming your way as we head into our last hour of today's program. 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And brought to you by the Ad Council. And as we get into the last hour of the program, there's lots more music coming your way. I have some from Gary Burton. I have some from trumpeter Ferris Whitted. And later, the classic composition Song for My Father, performed by the band New Directions. But first up, to start us off, this is the bassist Charlie Hayden from Concerts West and The Long Goodbye.

And that was trumpeter Ambrose Akinmusiri, and that name of that song was Confessions to My Unborn Daughter. And before that was yet another trumpeter. This is from the For the People album, released in 2012. That was Ferris Whitted with the song entitled Keep the Faith. And then right before that, we had the vibraphonist Gary Burton, who performed Question and Answer. And starting us off for that last set, we had bassist Charlie Hayden and his Concerts West. The name of that album was Haunted Heart, and the name of the song was The Long Goodbye. Up next here on the Jazz Idiom, I have a song from the Priority album released in 2002. The name of the song is Ask Me Nicely, and this is Orbit Davis.

And that was the South African pianist by the name of Dudzo Makathini from his album entitled Listening to the Ground, and the name of the song was King Fela. And before that, we heard the classic Horace Silver composition, Song for My Father, and that was performed for us by the band New Directions. And then starting off our last segment for the afternoon was the trumpeter, Orbert Davis, and that's from his Priority album released in 2002 with the song entitled Ask Me Nicely. And of course, I have Miles Davis in the background helping me to sign off with Portia from his album 2-2. And that is going to do it for this version of the Jazz Idiom. And as always, I thank you all for tuning in. And many thanks to my friends, Brother B and Ed Mead, for always providing their support. I know you're out there, and I hope I always appreciate your listening. And that is going to bring us to a close. And I invite you all back here next Saturday at the same time, same place on your station for Jazz WHBK, beginning at 8 a.m. with my friend Jory K and Jory K's Journey. And then again, the Jazz Idiom will follow immediately after at 11 o'clock. And until then, as always, I ask that you be safe, stay well, and take care.

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I'm Rick Lopez, and you're listening to a pre-recorded version of the Jazz Idiom on WHPK Hyde Park, Chicago.

Hello and welcome to the program. I'm your host, Rick Lopez, here on the Jazz Idiom, coming to you on the Pride of the South Side. WHBK, we're always streaming. That is at WHBK.org. And I'll have music including some from trumpetist Sean Jones, as well as saxophonist Perico Sambeat, also the Matthias Rupnik Quartet, and then much later on from the Tsuyoshi Yamamoto Trio. But coming up next, this is Eric Alexander, and once again, you're listening to a pre-recorded version of the Jazz Idiom.

WHPK Hyde Park, Chicago, and I just ended our set with a number from the pianist Antonio Adolfo from the album entitled Tropical Infinito. That was Cascabel. And before him, we heard from trumpeter Sean Jones from the album released on Mac Avenue Records back in 2014 entitled Improvised Never Before Seen. We heard the composition Don't Fall for the L.E.J. And before that, starting off the set, we heard from the saxophonist Eric Alexander and the title track from the album Second Impression, and he's joined by Harold Mayburn here on the piano, along with Bob Cranshaw on the bass, Joe Farnsworth on the drums. Second Impression from Eric Alexander. And coming up next on the Jazz Idiom with his tribute to Horace Silver, this is pianist Raffi Bushman calling this simply For Horace.

WHBK, Hyde Park, Chicago. And I just ended that last set with something from the Xavier Davis Trio. Xavier Davis on the piano. This is from the album entitled Innocence of Youth. And along with Brandon Owens on the bass, that was drummer E.J. Strickland, all performing Amy's Presence from Xavier Davis. And before that, from the album entitled Green Chimneys, this is from the vocalist Cleveland Watkiss performing Newborn. And then starting off that set, we heard from the album Bridge the Gap. This is from pianist Raffi Bushman, featuring Johnny Woodman on the trumpet, Theo Erskine on the tenor saxophone. Luke Winter heard on the guitar. That was Mikel Montoli on the bass, as well as Finn Booth on the drums, and Johnson Santana on the percussions, all performing For Horace from Raffi Bushman. 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
1: no, not cool at all.
0: We say that at all. With full love, though.
1: Yeah, with full love.
0: No damage intended. None intended.
1: No mala onda.
0: But
1: pero,
0: there's still a song about it.
1: Un hombre con un caja square. And we call it square dick.

WHBK, Hyde Park, Chicago. You're listening to the Jazz Idiom. I'm your host once again, Rick Lopez. And I just ended our last set with something from the group known as Phi Sonics. This is from an album released out on the Gondwana Records label back in 2023 entitled Octava. That features Sylvain Carton on the tenor saxophone as well as the flute, along with Mitchell Yoshida heard on the Wurlitzer organ. That was Seth Ford Young on the double bass and Josh Colazzo on the drums. Invocation from Phi Sonics. And before that, we heard from the flute of Ms. Nicole Mitchell. This is from her album entitled Black Earth Sway out on Silosec Records. And that featured the pianist Alexis Lombre, the composition entitled Crossroads. And starting off that set, we heard from saxophonist Perico Sambit from the album Atlantis out on Nuba Records. That song entitled Rabbit Dust. The Reva and David Logan Center for the Arts, located on the campus of the University of Chicago, offers free and subsidized arts events and programs throughout the year. And for information on all that they offer, I encourage you to visit their website at logancenter.uchicago.edu. And on deck, we have saxophonist Willie Morris on this pre-recorded installment of the

And you just heard the Wayne Shorter composition. That was Iris, performed for us by drummer Matthias Rupnig and his quartet, featuring Matt Chalk on the saxophone, Marco Cernik on the piano, and drummer Doug Weiss. And right before that, from the album entitled In Search of Light, this from vibraphonist Eduardo Cardenho. The name of the composition was Cranist, along with Ben Van Gelder, heard on the alto saxophone, as well as Joao Barradas on the accordion, Joanna Nunes on the viola, and Andre Rusinha on the double bass, Bruno Pedroso on the drums. And starting off that set, we heard from the album entitled Attentive Listening, out on Positone Records. This is saxophonist Willie Morris's date. The composition Water Fountain of Youth, featuring Patrick Cornelius, heard on the alto saxophone, John Davis at the piano. That was Boris Kozlov on the double bass, and drummer Rudy Royston. And then beginning the last set will be saxophonist Roy McGrath, right after this brief but important timeout.

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And as I wind down the program, you just heard from the title track from the saxophonist David Intini, the album entitled Ego Taming, out in 2024, along with Diego Albini on the piano. That was Enrico Palmieri on the bass and Alfonso Donadio on the drums. And right before that was the pianist Tsuyoshi Yamamoto in the trio. This is from the album entitled A Shade of Blue, featuring Hiroshi Kagawa on the bass as well as Toshio Asumi on the drums, all performing Black is the Color from Tsuyoshi Yamamoto. And starting off that last set, we heard the title track from the album entitled Remembranzas. This is from saxophonist Roy McGrath, along with Bill Cessna at the piano, Joseph Kit Lytles on the bass, and Jonathan Wenzel on the drums. And as the bassist David Holland and his sextet helped to close us out with Processional, that will bring to a close this pre-recorded version of the Jazz Idiom. Once again, my name is Rick Lopez, and I've been your host, and until we meet again, as always, please be safe and be

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Balance in all things. Say it. Breathe it. Live it. Make love to it. Do it. Balance in all things. I hear grandmothers and God and saints singing, calling, crying. I feel ancestors and oceans and planets moving, mourning, guiding. And I say, universe, I thank you. I honor you. I celebrate you, your rituals, your wonders, your power, your healing, your chastisement, even. Please, universe, have mercy on your children. Continue to rock us in your balance despite our ingratitude, our misdirections, and misgivings. Same.

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And in a household, you learn about authority, right? You learn about order, you learn about selflessness, you learn about organization, you learn about competition, and that's what a family gives you.

Hello, and I want to welcome back all of our loyal listeners, as well as those of you who may be joining us for the first time, and many thanks to my friend Jory K for starting us off early this morning and for allowing me to continue on with our morning, afternoon, Saturday jazz programming here on WHPK. This is the Jazz Idiom. My name is Rick Lopez. I'll be your host for these next 3 hours. I have plenty of music coming your way. I have Pharoah Sanders. I've got some Charles Mingus. I'm going to have a few vocalists also, the likes of Diana Krall. I have Mr. Kevin Mahogany, as well as a classic album featuring John Coltrane and the vocalist Johnny Hartman. But first, to start us off this morning, I have the alto saxophonist. This is Cannonball Adderley, along with his brother Nat Adderley on the cornet, and this is from their album entitled Them Dirty Blues. Here he is with Janine, and this is the Jazz Idiom.

And that was Farrell Sanders and his quartet featuring the piano of Mr. William Henderson. We heard Charles Fambro on the bass along with the drummer Sherman Ferguson. The name of the song was the classic John Coltrane composition entitled Lonnie's Lament, and the name of the album was Crescent with Love. And right before Farrell Sanders, we heard from Wayne Shorter. This is from his 1966 Blue Note release entitled Adam's Apple. The name of the song was El Gaucho. Along with Wayne Shorter, heard on tenor saxophone was the Herbie Hancock on the piano. Reggie Workman heard on bass along with Joe Chambers on drums. And before Wayne Shorter was the title track. This is from the December 1963 release entitled Short Story. That was, of course, the trumpeter Kenny Dorham featuring Mr. Alan Baczynski heard on a flugelhorn along with Titi Montoliu on the piano. Nils Henning Orsted Peterson heard on the bass, and the drummer on that was Alex Reel. And again, at the very start of the program, we heard from the alto saxophone of Cannonball Adderley from the album entitled Them Dirty Blues on Capitol Records that featured his brother Nat. Adderley heard on the cornet, Barry Harris on piano, Sam Jones on bass, and Lewis Hayes on drums. The name of the song was Janine. And of course, all of that heard right here on your station for jazz. This is WHBK Hyde Park, Chicago. In case you're just tuning in, this is the Jazz Idiom, and I'm your host. My name is Rick Lopez. I'm happy to have you along, always. Hope you're enjoying the music thus far. There's plenty more music I want to get to. 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And up next here on the Jazz Idiom is a trumpeter by the name of Farnell Newton. Here he is from his Back to Earth album released back in 2017. The name of the song is The Roots. This is Farnell Newton on the Jazz Idiom.

This is WHPK Hyde Park, Chicago, and just as a reminder, we're also streaming. You can catch us at whpk.org. And we just heard from the drummer, that was Tony Williams, from his classic 1965 Blue Note release entitled Spring. The name of the song was Love Song, and along with Tony Williams, we heard Herbie Hancock on the piano. That was Sam Rivers on the tenor saxophone, and Gary Peacock heard on bass. And before that was a classic Dusty Springfield song that was performed there by the pianist Miss Diana Krall, performing The Look of Love. And right before Diana Krall, we heard from another saxophonist. This is the British saxophonist by the name of Courtney Pine. This is from his 1988 Antilles release entitled Destiny's Song. And the name of that was Sacrifice, that featured, along with Courtney Pine, Julian Joseph on the piano. The bassist was Gary Crosby, and Mark Bondeser heard on the drums. And again, at the top of that segment was a trumpeter by the name of Farnell Newton. That was from his Back to Earth album on Positone Records, released in 2017. The name of that song was The Roots. And I'm going to continue now with more music. Here's another saxophonist. This is the Wayne Escoffery from his album entitled Vortex, released on the Sunnyside label. The name of the song is Tears for Carolyn.

And that was the vocalist Kevin Mahogany, and accompanied there by the quartet featuring Kenny Barron at the piano, joined in by Ralph Moore with the tenor saxophonist, and rounding things out on the rhythm section were bassist Ray Drummond and Lewis Nash was heard there on the drums. The name of the song was Save That Time, performed by Kevin Mahogany. And right before that, we heard the classic Miles Davis composition and performed for us by the pianist Bill Evans. Taken from his Milestones release, the title track entitled On Green Dolphin Street. Along with Bill Evans at the piano, we heard the bassist Paul Chambers and Philly Joe Jones on the drums. Right before that was Max Roach. The name of the song was Effie. That's a Stanley Cowell composition. And that's taken from Max Roach's album Members Don't Get Weary, released on the Atlantic label in 1968. And joining in with Max Roach was Gary Bartz on the alto saxophone, Charles Tolliver on the trumpet, Stanley Cowell on the piano, and the Jimmy Merritt heard on the electric bass, Iffy by Max Roach. And right before that was the alto saxophonist Kenny Garrett, who performed the classic John Coltrane Equinox, and that's from Kenny Garrett's date, entitled Pursuance, the music of John Coltrane, that featured Pat Metheny on guitar, Rodney Whitaker heard on bass, and Brian Blade on the drums. And then at the very top of that set, again, was the tenor saxophonist by the name of Wayne Escoffery, who did his composition entitled Tears for Carolyn. There is lots more music coming your way here on the Jazz Idiom, but first I want to pause just right now for some very important public service announcements. 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

And although there can be many takes and interpretations of some songs, there sometimes is just nothing quite like the original. And of course, that was the original. That was Herbie Hancock's, taken from a title track from his Blue Note release in 1965, and that was Maiden Voyage. And right before Maiden Voyage, we heard from the album, the self-titled album on Impulse, that was John Coltrane and Johnny Hartman. And the song was My One and Only Love, and that featured the classic quartet of John Coltrane on tenor saxophone, along with pianist McCoy Tyner, Jimmy Garrison heard on bass, Elvin Jones there on drums, and of course the vocals of Johnny Hartman with My One and Only Love. And right before that was the bassist Charles Mingus from his Columbia release, Mingus, the name of that song was Fable of Fabas. That had John Handy on alto saxophone, along with Booker Irvin on tenor saxophone, Horace Parlin heard on piano, along with Danny Richmond on drums. And right before Fable of Fabas was Nunu, that was from the bassist Avishai Cohen. That's from a live recording done in New York on the Blue Note label back in 2006. Nunu. We heard at the top of the set Eric Alexander on tenor saxophone with the title track from his High Notes Records release. That was The Real Thing, along with Eric Alexander was Harold Mayburn at the piano. Pat Martino heard on guitar and John Weber on bass. Joe Farnsworth was the drummer. And coming up next here on the Jazz Idiom is the tenor saxophonist Joshua Redman. This is from his Mood Swing album. The name of this is called Chill. Here's Joshua Redman.

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And helping us to wind down the program, that was the pianist by the name of Andrew Asante with his album Unknown, and the name of the song was Reflections. Right before Reflections, we heard the guitarist by the name of Kurt Rosenwinkel, and that's taken from his Deep Song album that was released on the Verve label back in 2005. The name of the song was The Next Step, that featured on tenor saxophone Mr. Joshua Redman, along with Brad Meldow on the piano, Larry Grenader heard on bass, and Ollie Jackson on the drums. And then right before The Next Step, we heard The Lowdown. That was from the alto saxophonist by the name of Ian Hendrickson Smith. And that was the title track from his Cellar Live Records release. And that was also, on that was the Chicago trumpeter by the name of Corey Weeds, along with the pianist Rick Germanson, and John Weber heard on bass, and lastly, Joe Farnsworth heard on the drums. And let's see, we start off that last segment of the afternoon. That was the Joshua Redman Quartet, and the name of that was Chill from his Mood Swing album. And in the background, we have Christian Scott with his composition entitled She, and he's going to help me to wind down the program. That is going to do it for this edition of the Jazz Idiom. I've been your host, Rick Lopez, and as always, I thank you for listening in, and a reminder, please come back and join us here next Saturday for more jazz programming here at WHBK, and that begins at 8 a.m. in the morning with my dear friend and jazz aficionado, Jory Kay, and then I will follow immediately after with the Jazz Idiom at 11 o'clock. And until the next time we meet again, as always, I ask that you please take care, be safe, and stay well. So long for now.

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Every cloud is connected to every flower, and every heartbeat is connected to every river's flow, and every rainfall is connected to every baby's cry and lover's sigh. Balance in all things. Say it. Breathe it. Live it. Make love to it. Do it. Balance in all things. I hear grandmothers and God and saints singing, calling, crying. I feel ancestors and oceans and planets moving, mourning, guiding. And I say, universe, I thank you. I honor you. I celebrate you, your rituals, your wonders, your power, your healing, your chastisement, even. Please, universe, have mercy on your children. Continue to rock us in your balance despite our ingratitude, our misdirections, and misgivings. Sing.

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And in a household, you learn about authority, right? You learn about order, you learn about selflessness, you learn about organization, you learn about competition, and that's what a family gives you.

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This is The Jazz Idiom, and I'll be your host. My name is Rick Lopez, and I invite you to relax while I offer up some music from a whole host of jazz artists, including the altoist Sonny Chris. I have the saxophonist Eric Alexander. I have music from Mr. George Cables, and later another saxophonist, Robbie Coltrane. But what better way to start us off? Here is Miles Davis.

And that was a drummer by the name of Grisella Oliphant and his quartet featuring Bobby Hutcherson along with the saxophonist Harold Weasley. And the bassist on that was Ray McKinney. The song was One for the Masses. That was taken from the 1965 Atlantic recording entitled The Grassroots. And before that, you heard the trumpeter Carmel Jones, who did the composition Sad March featuring saxophonist Harold Land. And of course, that was Miles Davis, who started us off with the title track from his 1958 Columbia release entitled Milestones. And so we're just warming up here, and in case you're just tuning in, you're listening to The Jazz Idiom, where once again, I'm your host. My name is Rick Lopez, and I'm happy to have you along for much more music. So let's continue now with the altoist by the name of Sonny Criss. Here he is from the Jazz for the Quiet Times album with Blues in My Heart.

born and raised in New York City, but since 1984, he's made Chicago his home. And that, of course, was the guitarist by the name of Bobby Broom and his quartet performing Pent Up House. And before that, you heard Mike LaDon on the B3 organ with After the Love Is Gone, taken from the album Smoking Out Loud, released in 2004 on the Savant Records label. And before that, you heard saxophonist Branford Marsalis from an earlier release, the song entitled Spartacus. And that featured the late pianist Kenny Kirkland. And at the top of the set was the alto saxophonist by the name of Sonny Chris with Blues in My Heart. And coming up in the next segment, I'll have music from Art Blakey's Jazz Messengers. I have some classic Herbie Hancock, and starting things off with John Coltrane. 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This is WHBK Hyde Park, Chicago, and please let someone in on what you already know, that we are the place for jazz. Remind them that we're always streaming on WHBK.org. And continuing now with On Green Dolphin Street, here is John Coltrane.

And that was drummer Art Blakey with his Jazz Messengers. And that group included trumpeter Lee Morgan, Curtis Fuller heard on the trombone, along with Wayne Shorter heard on the tenor saxophone, pianist Bobby Timmons, along with Jimmy Merritt on the bass. And the name of the song was A La Mode, released first on the Impulse label in 1961. And before that was a rather interesting composition that featured none other than the blues legend Mr. John Lee Hooker, and joined there by the group Saint Germain. And that was Sure Thing from the album entitled Tourist. Before that, Herbie Hancock did his classic entitled track from the 1968 Blue Note release entitled Speak Like a Child. And of course, again, at the top of that set, we heard from the saxophonist John Coltrane with On Green Dolphin Street. And that was taken from a live recording done in West Germany in March of 1960 while touring with Miles Davis, who for reasons unknown happened to sit out that night, leaving Coltrane to act as the leader for that performance. And I want to continue now with yet another tenor saxophonist playing along with Chicagoan Harold Mayburn at the piano, the bassist Bob Cranshaw, and the drummer Joe Farnsworth with the title track from the album Second Impression. Here is Eric Alexander.

And that was the pianist George Cables with a song entitled Inner Glow. And right before him was the saxophonist by the name of Matthew Alec performing with his group, The Soul Electric. The song was called Blues for McCoy, and that was taken from the album entitled Cleveland Time, released on Cleveland Time Records earlier this year. And before him was the trumpeter Ambrose Akinmusiri, who performed Hum Song, a Skid Row anthem. And I started off that set with the saxophonist Eric Alexander, who performed the song entitled Second Impression. I certainly hope that you're enjoying your Saturday afternoon with whatever it is you're doing and whomever you're doing it with. Whether you're out just running errands or around the house keeping busy or just relaxing, be sure to keep it right here on WHPK for more jazz. But first, I want to pause right here for a word about caregiver assistance with a message for those fortunate enough to care for the person who always has been their hero. 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

0: And that was The Bassist, who's been around for quite a long time. You just heard from Mr. Robert Leslie Hurst, along with his trio that included Robert Glasper on the piano and Damian Reed heard there on the drums, performing Mr. Thomas, and that was taken from his album entitled Unrehearsed Volume 1. And before Robert Hurst, we heard saxophonist Robbie Coltrane doing the Wayne Shorter composition entitled United, which was recorded on his 2005 album entitled Influx. And right before that, we heard from pianist John Beasley performing the title track from the 2001 album entitled Surfacing. And at the very beginning of that segment was the David Hazeltine Quintet doing a number called Cozy Teen. And the members of the quintet included David Hazeltine at the piano, alto saxophonist Jim Snedero, along with Steve Davis on the trumpet. The bassist was Nat Reeves, and rounding out the rhythm section on that was the drummer Tony Reedus. Cozy Teen from the album Good Hearted People on the Crisscross Jazz label. And I see where it's time now for my last break of the afternoon for some important public service announcements. And I want to start with a word about COVID-19 prevention. 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
0: WHPK Hyde Park, Chicago, and welcome back. And up next, I want to get right into an interesting take on the classic Roy Ayers number. This is the trumpeter Takuya Kuroda, and featuring the vocalist Jose James with Everybody Loves the Sunshine.

Trumpeter Ferris Whitted from the 2012 release For the People did If They Could Only See, which featured Eddie Bayard on tenor saxophone. The guitarist was Bobby Broom, Ron Perillo at the piano, Dennis Carroll Hurd on bass, and Greg Autry on the drums. And before that was the pianist by the name of Chantal Gagné performing the title track from the 2011 release entitled Wisdom of the Water. Heard along with Vibus Joe Locke, Peter Washington on the bass, and the drummer on that was Lewis Nash. And right before that was the alto saxophonist by the name of Justin Robinson, whom you might know spent a considerable amount of time playing alongside the late trumpeter Roy Hargrove. And here he is on his first release as a leader with a number entitled Quiet As It's Kept from the album Just In Time. And before Justin Robinson was the saxophonist Ron Blake with Shades of Brown. That was from his 2005 Sonic Tonic release. And then again at the top of that set was the trumpeter Takuya Kuroda along with the vocalist Jose James performing their rendition of Roy Ayers' Everybody Loves the Sunshine. And that brings us to the end of this installment of the Jazz Idiom. I certainly have enjoyed hosting you on this Saturday morning afternoon of jazz here on WHPK, and don't forget that we're here every Saturday, beginning with my friend and host of Jory K's Journey, starting at 8 a.m., and I follow her immediately after at 11 a.m. with the Jazz Idiom. So please come back and let your friends and loved ones know we're here, and don't forget to tell them we're also streaming, and that's at whpk.org. Until then, as always, I ask that you take care, stay safe, and be well.

Broadcasting from the Reynolds Club, located on the campus of the University of Chicago, right here in Hyde Park, this is a pre-recorded version of the Jazz Idiom on WHPK Hyde Park, Chicago.

And that was guitarist George Benson helping to start things off with No Sooner Said Than Done. And welcome to this pre-recorded version of the Jazz Idiom. I'm your host, Rick Lopez. Happy to have you with me. And for the next 2 hours, I'll be bringing you music from the jazz professors, as well as from trumpeter Woody Shaw, also pianist Thelonious Monk, and then much later, music from the Jean Coutts Quartet. But coming up next from the self-titled Kulo album, this is Juca Escola on the Jazz Idiom.

WHPK, Hyde Park, Chicago, and in case you're just tuning in, this is a pre-recorded version of the Jazz Idiom. I'm your host, Rick Lopez, and I just ended that last set with a number from the Jazz Professors recorded live at the University of Central Florida Orlando Jazz Festival, the name of the composition, But Beautiful, live. And before that, we heard from the multi-instrumentalist. This was Chick Wickham's date from the album entitled Love and Life, released on Gondwana Records back in 2023. Featuring Phil Wilkinson, heard on the piano, Simon Halton on the double bass, and John Scott on the drums, all performing Seven Worlds from Chip Wickham. And starting off that set, we heard from the Finnish flugelhornist. That was Jukka Eskola and his self-titled album out on Free Agent Records in 2005. And he's joined by Timo Lassi on the tenor saxophone, along with Jukka Sotila on the piano, Antti Lajonen on the bass, and Teppo Makkinen on the drums. Kulo from Jukka Eskola. And coming up next, this is alto saxophonist Greg Osby with Stride Logic on the Jazz Idiom.

Rick Lopez back with you here on what once again is a pre-recorded version of the Jazz Idiom. And I ended that set with saxophonist Nat Birchall and his quartet from the album entitled Sound, Soul, and Spirit, out in 2009, and featuring the rhythm section of Adam Fairhall heard on the piano, as well as Gavin Barras on the bass and Gaz Hughes on the drums, the composition Akhenaten from Nat Birchall. And right before that, we heard a live version of her Odyssey release out last year. This is from saxophonist Nubia Garcia, along with Lyle Barton on the keyboards, as well as Max Luthard on the bass, drummer Sam Jones and the string section comprised of Amru Joyner, Margaret Radonini on the violins, as well as Keyon LeBlanc on the viola, and Maxfield Wollum Fisher on the cello. Odyssey from Nubia Garcia. And then starting off that set from the album out in 2002 on Blue Note, entitled Inner Circle. This is from alto saxophonist Greg Osby. That was Stride Logic, joined by Stefan Harris on the vibraphone, as well as Jason Moran on the piano, Terrence Mateen on the bass, and Eric Harlan on the drums. Stride Logic from Greg Osby. 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

And we're already well into our second hour of music, and I just ended that last set with saxophonist Harold Lamb. This is from an album entitled West Coast Blues. That was Ursula. And it featured Joe Gordon on the trumpet, as well as Wes Montgomery Heard on the guitar, Harry Harris on the piano, Sam Jones on the bass, and drummer Lewis Hayes. Ursula from Harold Land. And starting before that, we heard the title track from the album Lotus Flower. This is trumpeter Woody Shaw's date, along with Steve Turay Heard on the trombone, and Mulgrew Miller on the piano, Stafford James on the bass, and Tony Reedus on the drums. And starting off our set, we heard a brand new release from alto saxophonist Sherelle Cassidy. The album Gratitude, the song is Kenny's Quest, her tribute to fellow altoist Kenny Garrett. And she's joined by the rhythm section of Cyrus Chestnut on the piano, as well as Kristen McBride on the bass and Lewis Nash on the drums. Kenny's Quest from Sherelle Cassidy. And coming up next, this is Thelonious Monk from the album Monk's Dream, the composition Baya, and you're listening to The Jazz Idiom.

And from the album In Flux, this is saxophonist Robbie Coltrane's date. The composition Angular Realms, along with Luis Perdomo heard on the piano, bassist Drew Gress, and the drummer EJ Strickland. Angular Realms from Robbie Coltrane, and right before that we heard again from drummer EJ Strickland on his own date. The album entitled Warriors for Peace, along with Godwin Lewis on the alto saxophone. Saxophonist Yuri Poco performing on the tenor, as well as soprano saxophone, Joshua Ginsberg on the bass. That was Ubu Milibu from EJ Strickland. And starting off that set from the album Monk's Dream, along with Charlie Rouse on the tenor saxophone, John Orr heard on bass, and Frankie Dunlop on the drums. That was Thelonious Monk with Baya. And coming up in our last set, we'll hear from pianist Connie Hahn right after I pause for these important messages.

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there, and you still care. Just need a sign from you. A reason to go on. 'Cause this world.

And as you listen to saxophonist Michael Brecker from the album Now You See It, Now You Don't, with The Meaning of the Blues, featuring Joey Calderazzo on the piano, Jay Anderson on the bass, and Adam Nussbaum heard on the drums. He's going to help to close things out. And right before that, you heard the title track from If You Hear Me from bassist Ben Williams. Before him, we heard from pianist Connie Hahn. This is from the album Crime Zone, released back in 2018 on Mac Avenue Records, the composition Pretty Woman, along with Walter Smith III on the saxophone, Edwin Livingston on the bass, and Bill Wysesk on the drums. And starting off our last set for the program, we hear from the title track, the album entitled Faith. This is from the John Coos Quartet, John Coos on the tenor saxophone, along with Sean Fitzpatrick on the keyboards, Dan Martinez on the double bass, and Joe Mateo on the drums. That was Faith from John Coos. And that does it for this pre-recorded edition of the Jazz Idiom. As always, I've enjoyed hosting you for these last 2 hours. And I thank you for listening, and until we meet again, be safe and be well.

Greetings, one and all. My name is Rick Lopez, and you're listening to The Jazz Idiom here on WHBK. We're always streaming, and that's at WHBK.org. I'll be with you for the next 2 hours, bringing you music from the likes of the Jan Harbeck Quartet, also from the band known as Circling Sun, and then later on from flautist Chip Wickham, and then much later in the program, saxophonist Nicholas Brust. But up next, with his arrangement of Joe Henderson's Punjab, this is guitarist Kurt Rosenwinkel on the Jazz Idiom.

WHPK, Hyde Park, Chicago, and in case you're just tuning in, you're listening to the Jazz Idiom. I'm your host, Rick Lopez, and I just ended that set with a number from the album out on the Columbia Records label in 1981, entitled United. This is trumpeter Woody Shaw's date, and he's joined by soloist Gary Bartz on the alto saxophone, along with Steve Turay-Hearn on the trombone, and the rhythm section comprised of Mulgrew Miller at the piano. That was Stafford James on the bass, and the drummer was Tony Reedus. The name of that song was Blues for Wood from Woody Shaw. And right before that, we heard from the soprano saxophonist Muriel Grossman from her album Universal Code. That featured Laurent Barcelo on the organ. Gina Swartz was heard on the bass, and Euros Stamenkovic on the drums. Muriel Grossman with Transience. And starting off our last set, we heard the Joe Henderson composition Punjab, performed for us by guitarist Kurt Rosenwinkel from the album Angels Around the Kurt Rosenwinkel Trio. This is recorded on his own Hardcore record label, and that featured on the bass guitar Dario, along with drummer Greg Hutchinson. And coming up next on the program, this is from the Jan Harbeck Quartet. The name of the composition is Woodwind, and you're listening to the Jazz Idiom.

And I just ended with a number on the Atlantis album. This is from alto saxophonist Perico Sambeat. And joining him at the piano was Fabian Almazan, with her Pablo Menares on the bass and Rodrigo Recabarren on the drums. Alizios from Perico Sambeat. And then right before that, we heard the iconic drummer Roy Haynes, along with the quartet consisting of Roland Kirkhurst on the reeds. That was the pianist Tommy Flanagan. That was Henry Grimes on the bass. This album released way back in 1962 on the Verve label, entitled Out of the Afternoon. We heard from Roy Haynes, If I Should Lose You. And then starting off that last set, we heard from the Danish tenor saxophonist by the name of Jan Harbeck, along with a quartet comprised of Henrik Gund on the piano, Eske Nordjicki on the bass, and Anders Holm on the drums. That was Jan Harbeck performing Woodwind. Let's Talk Cannabis Illinois is a vital resource for all that you should know about marijuana. Consider this resource from the Illinois Department of Human Services a guide for all your cannabis questions. 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And up next on the program, this is a group known as The Circling Sun, and you're listening to The Jazz Idiom.

WHPK Hyde Park, Chicago, and we just heard from the genius guitarist. That was Wes Montgomery from an album entitled A Day in the Life. The name of that song was California Nights. And you may know that Wes Montgomery was one of those musicians who also came from a very musical family that included brothers Buddy Montgomery, who was a pianist as well as a vibraphonist, brother Monk Montgomery, who was an early pioneer of the electric bass, possibly the first one ever to have been recorded playing the electric bass. That was Wes Montgomery with California Nights. And we heard from a vocalist by the name of Somi. This is from an album entitled Zinzile, the Reimagination of Miriam Makeba. The name of that song was Love Tastes Like Strawberries, that featured fellow vocalist Gregory Porter. And right before that, we heard from the Vistel brothers, Jorge Vistel on the trumpet, along with brother Michael on the tenor saxophone. This is from an album entitled Evolution that featured the rhythm section of David Varell, third on piano, Renier Elizardi on bass, and Lago Fernandez on the drums. They performed the composition entitled Dias del Otoño. And then starting off that set, we heard from the band known as The Circling Sun performing Cohan. The Chicago Early Learning programs have long-term benefits for children and prepare them to develop the social and emotional skills they need to succeed. 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And coming up next on the program, this is from trumpeter Matthew Hassall, and you're listening to The Jazz Idiom.

0: And before that, we heard from the flautist. That was Chip Wickham from the album Love and Life, released on the Gondwana Records label. That featured Phil Wilkinson on the piano, Tone Risco on the vibraphone, Simon Houghton heard on the double bass, and the drummer was John Scott. That was Spacewalk from Chip Wickham. And then starting off that set, we heard the title track from the album Changing Earth. This is from trumpeter Matthew Hassall. This is featuring at the piano Liviu Sohe. Also, Maddie Herbert heard on the harp. That was Matt Cliff on the flute and Gavin Barras on the double bass. Matthew Hassall with Changing Earth. 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And saxophonist Nicholas Bruss will start off the next set right after these important announcements.
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And we just heard from the pianist Julius Rodriguez and his trio, comprised of Philip Norris on the bass. That was Brian Richburg Jr. on the drums. This is from the album entitled Let Sound Tell All. The name of the composition, Elegy for Cam, from Julius Rodriguez. And right before that, we heard from the London bass drummer Yusef Days from the album Black Classical Music, featuring Shabaka Hutchings on the bass clarinet, as well as a whole host of other London-based musicians, including Charlie Stacey on the piano, and the horn section with Theon Cross on the tuba, Nathaniel Cross heard on the trombone, that was Sheila Maurice Gray on the trumpet, Miles James heard on the guitar, Rocco Palladino on the bass, and Alexander Burt on the percussion. Yusef Days with Raisins Under the Sun. And starting off that set, we heard from the tenor saxophonist Nicholas Brust, from the album Frozen in Time, performing Soliloquy in F minor. And that is going to do it for this edition of the Jazz Idiom. My name is Rick Lopez, and I'd like to thank you so much for listening. And until we meet again, be safe and be well.

I gotta keep on dancing. Music is my life. I gotta keep on dancing. 'Cause music.

WHPK. Yeah, yeah, that's what you're listening to. You're in the Jazz Lab with Lawrence Smith. It's an overcast day here in Chicago. About 75 degrees. But I'm going to keep it nice and cozy for you. I started out my 12 o'clock hour with Homemade Jam by Bobby Humphrey. Ooh, by Roy Ayers. And that was Blackbird by Donald Byrd. Got a lot of live music the month of September, and it continues on this week. Frank Russell and his trio are going to be at Cantigny Beer Garden in Wheaton Friday at 5:30. It's free, so if you're out there in the western suburbs, that's where he's going to be. And then this weekend, well, actually starts tomorrow, the 27th year of the Inglewood Jazz Festival. Brother Ernest Dawkins, that's his event. A lot of fabulous artists and music is going to be going on Thursday, Friday, and Saturday. So head on out there. That's at Hamilton Park over there on 72nd and Parnell. So that's where we're going to be hanging out this week. This Saturday evening, my little sister, Harmony Grace, she's going to be performing at the Epiphany Center for the Arts on Adams and Ashland. Starting at 6 o'clock, she's doing an entourage of songs dedicated to Nina Simone. So if you're on that west side, people call it the near west side, but that's my old neighbor, that's still the original west side. They're at the Epiphany Arts for music, and that is 201 South Ashland. Enough of me right now. I'm gonna get back to some more music here on WHPK.

Well, all right. WHPK. Yeah, that song kind of gets all in your molecules. That's San Juan Sunset by Diodato. You're in the Jazz Lab with Lawrence Smith here on WHPK 88.5, and we're streaming WHPKjazz.org. My second set for my 12 o'clock hour was Paquito Funk by George Benson, Summer Song by Grover Washington, Angela by Bob James, and again, that last sultry sack track was San Juan Sunset by Diodato. Got a lot of music for you. Next week, we are totally jazz crazy. Tune in next week. Tell your house heads to tune in. Anybody that loves house music. After my show, we're going to do a house set with Tego Ones from Bangladesh Radio. He's going to have a huge event here at the station from about 2:15 to like about 5. He's going to have some great guests coming in. So after my show again, for all you house heads, tune in to that. And next week, of course, is the Hyde Park Jazz Festival. That's going to be Saturday and Sunday all throughout the Midway and various locations on Saturday. So we're going to be busy, busy, busy next week. Also, for the ones that attend Jeremiah Collier's jazz event that he does at his house in the backyard. He has a huge backyard. He does that every Thursday afternoon from 2:30 to 6:30. Come on now.

is the last one of the summer. Gonna be food there. Gonna be a lot of great music. He's gonna be performing. It's gonna be a couple of bands that are gonna be performing. So come and hang out over there on 74th and Indiana. 74th and Indiana, starting at 2:30. And come on out and hang out with us. Like I said, this has been a busy month. Please support your local jazz artists. Please support live music. It's good for your soul. It is so good for your soul. I'm talking too much. Let me get back to some more music here on WHPK.

WHVK. Yeah, that's what you're listening to. You're in the Jazz Lab with Lawrence Smith. Man, that was groovy. Closed out my 1 o'clock hour with City Country City, Classic by War, Expansions by Lonnie Liston Smith. That's what I opened up my 1 o'clock hour with. And that groovy rendition of All This Love by local artist Curtis Robinson. We have some fantastic local artists here in Chicago. And I tell you, we don't get enough appreciation for all that they do. Again, another reminder, like I said, we're in Jazz Heaven this next 2 weeks now, just to let you know. Again, if you're out there in the western suburbs, Frank Russell is going to be at Contigny Beer Garden out there in Wheaton this Friday at 5:30. It's all free. And again, the 27th Inglewood Jazz Festival starts tomorrow. And it's tomorrow, Friday, and Saturday. That's at Hamilton Park. Brother Ernest Dawkins, again, that's his event. Hamilton Park is on 72nd and Parnell. 72nd and Parnell. And then Saturday evening, the fabulous Harmony Grace, she's going to be performing at the Epiphany Center for the Arts on the Great West Side on 201 South Ashland. That starts at 6. She's doing an entourage of songs dedicated for Nina Simone. So again, it's a lot of live music you can get out there to enjoy yourself. Get you some fresh air. Get you some live music all in your soul. It's good for you. If you're digging what I'm doing, give me a call at the station, 773-702-8424. Again, 773-702-8424. Let me get back to what I'm doing here on WHPK.

WHPK, yeah, that's what you're listening to. You're in the Jazz Lab with Lawrence Smith. It's 1:45. And my second set, I started out with Prince's cover of How Come You Don't Call Me Anymore by Joshua Redman, Land of Passion by Hubert Laws, Windy City, Rodney Franklin. He also passed this month along with Cassandra Wilson. We lost two jazz giants of my generation this month. And Rodney Franklin just had a birthday the other day. And Dreamland by Yellow Jacket. And that last track was by Cassandra Wilson, Children of the Night. Again, it's a lot of live music the rest of this month, starting out with the 27th year of the Inglewood Jazz Festival, starting tomorrow all the way through Saturday at Hamilton Park on 72nd and Parnell. Get out, enjoy some live music. And again, Saturday evening at the Epiphany Center, Harmony Grace, she'll be there starting at 6 o'clock. She throws down, y'all. She sings very, very, very nice. And she'll be doing a homage to Nina Simone. I'm going to get back to some more music and continue listening on WHPK.

WHBK. Yeah, that's what you're listening to. I'm Lauren Smith here in the Jazz Lab. I'm signing off. Tego's here. He's getting ready to do his show. God bless. Like I said, it's a lot of music this week. Get out there and enjoy it. And I'll be back on the air next Wednesday at noon here on WHBK 88.5.

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You're listening to Bang with Dex. I am your host, Tego Ones, on this beautiful, y'all know how I like this gray weather, this beautiful Wednesday, September 16th. You're in the mix with Bangladesh resident DJ Cool MD, Houston, Texas, 773-702-8444.

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88.5 FM WHBK in Chicago. A truly wonderful set. My brother, DJ Kool MD, will be having him back in the very near future. Chicago weather, mostly cloudy, not as warm, but humid with a few showers. High of 73 tonight. Humid, a few evening showers followed by periods of rain and a thunderstorm late. Downpours can reduce visibility and cause ponding on the streets. Right now it's 70 degrees. Northeast winds at 4 miles an hour. And it is absolutely beautiful outside. We're going to switch it up. Jump into some house. Another Bangladesh resident. This is Tony Washington. Taking us out. We're in the last hour of Bangladesh. 773-702-8424 is your number. 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

88.5 FM WHPK in Chicago. What a great broadcasting day. This mix brought to you by Bangladesh resident Tony Washington. And massive thanks to Cool MD. Carry the reins the first half of the show. We will see you all next week. A special guest coming in from Detroit, Madeira, from Minimal Detroit. She's going to be live playing all vinyl, straight out the crate. Love each other out there, y'all. Music is definitely the answer. Peace.

Just my mind run the juice, man, simple as that. Man, simple as that, that. It goes simple as that. Man.